0: 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Também rolou Snow Patrol com Open Your Eyes e anteriormente Blur, Song 2. 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

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I was wrestling with a coat hanger. 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

understand it. 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